0: to watch Paris at night. 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
1: This next song is turned into a duet, 'cause that's the way we like it, I think. We'd like everybody to join in. This is a song called Love of My Life.

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Now I hang around them boys who take over companies and make the stock blow up. Haters, many, women.

It's a special what's happening to all my soldiers over there in Iraq. Everybody right here. What you need to do is be thankful for the life you got, you know what I'm saying? Stop looking at what you ain't got. Start being thankful for what you do got.